Come here, baby. You know you drive me up a wall, the way you make good for all the nasty tricks you pull. Seems like we're making up more than we're making love. And it always seems you got something on your mind other than me. Girl, you got to change your crazy ways. You

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It's hard to say that I'd rather stay awake when I'm asleep, because my dreams are bursting at the seams.

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Neon lights are flashing, taxi cabs or buses passing.

0: 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I need these beautiful things.
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deny the urge that makes them want to lose themselves to the debonair one. Hold me back, the simple fact is that I'm all bad, and I'm all

mold. Get a look at Mel epitome. Style has never seen that makes you wanna grab and hold and squeeze real tight. Who's gonna be the one to save you from yourself? When you wanna take a bite, please, oh baby, please, you beg, you want, you say, you've got to get some. Caught up in the charm that I laid on thinking now there's nowhere to run. Just another fish to bit the worm on a hook on my line. Yeah, I keep many females longing for a chance to win my heart with SEX and plenty.

To live for today and to love for tomorrow is the wisdom of a fool. Because tomorrow is promised to no one. You see, love is that wonderful thing that the whole wide world needs plenty of. And if you think for one minute that you can live without it, then you're only fooling yourself. Listen, please. I'd like to tell you something that happened to me just the other day.

0: That's number 11 on our chart countdown. All the greatest hits from July 1983. Donna Summer at number 11. She works hard for the money.
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0: Number 10 is this from Alison Moyet. Yazoo, in fact. Nobody's diary on the voice of peace somewhere in the Mediterranean.

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From July 1983, we've reached our number 9 song. This was a massive hit for David Bowie, of course, in July 83. It's China Girl on The Voice of Peace from somewhere in the Mediterranean.

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0: Our number six song coming up in just a moment from Elton John. I guess that's why they call it the blues. Yes.
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0: Elton John. I guess that's why they called it the blues there at number six.
1: And I guess that's why they call it.
0: In our chart countdown from July 1983. And the number five song is this. One of those songs that probably wouldn't get made today. I was 47, you were 17. Yeah, sorry, 37. Yeah, pure... Come live with me.

number three, Mike Oldfield and Moonlight Shadow. These are the songs you would have been hearing on your radio if you're alive. 43 years ago this very month, July 1986, which brings us to our number two song, massive hit. 83 was the year of the movie Flashdance, and Irene Cara performed the hit song from it, Flashdance. What a feeling on the Voice of Peace, somewhere in the Mediterranean.

a super feel-good song. Number two, Irene Cara, Flashdance, What a Feeling. As we get ready to hear the number one song, a reminder that this show is music edited by Hillel Abramovich, sound by Ori Fenichel, and I'm Tim Shepherd. So then, my dears, it's time for... Number one, July 1986, was this from Rod Stewart, it's Baby Jane.

0: get so lonely, baby. Well, they're so lonely. They'll be so lonely, they could die.
1: Radius 100 FM. Musica. Circle.